just for you. I'll take whatever life can give just for you.

James Brown, I feel good to begin the programme. Welcome to an hour of music with me, Gordon Boyle, here on the Hospital Broadcasting Service. The subject on this occasion is... Yes, you may recognise the theme from The Good, The Bad and The Ugly. So for the next hour, I'll be playing songs which include the words good, songs that include the word bad, and hopefully it won't get ugly. Michael Jackson is here now to add his badness.

1987, and one of his three top 10 hits during that year, Michael Jackson with Bad. Good riddance often goes with bad rubbish, but Joe Armstrong of Green Day now adds something positive to being dumped.

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3: It is your choice. It is your music on HBS. I'm only a provider of pushing the buttons. I just press the buttons. That's all I do. I don't need brains for this show. As you can tell, there's not a brain in my head. But we have people in looking for requests. Good evening, Ashley. Good evening, Bernadette. You've got six songs in today. Only six. Only six. But we're not ready for you yet, because I always do my brand new track at this time of the night. It's a cracker this week. I've heard it three or four times. This is High Hopes 3000 by a band called Role Model. Hope you enjoy this one. It's really good.

Okay, that is your theme tune for the evening. Answer straight after this one from Maloko. She's going to sing it back. What if I don't sing? Might just be silence.

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0: Ashley and Bernadette are the champions tonight. I think it's the first time winners for Ashley and Bernadette. Well done, ladies. The answer was Australia. Kay got it as well. Well done to everybody who joined in tonight. Thank you so much for joining in with me in this fantastic show I have. I love it. Nobody else loves it, but I love it. It's going to be time for this, guys.

Legislation has made it an offence to smoke within 15 metres of an NHS hospital building. So anyone smoking within 15 metres will be asked to stop and could be issued with a £50 penalty. It's important that patients, staff and visitors are aware of this law so we can all keep hospital sites smoke-free. Some inpatients may find this a challenge, so free nicotine replacement therapy will be available. If you would like to stop smoking, a member of staff can refer you to the Stop Smoking Service. For more information on stopping smoking, please visit quit

So next time you're in a jungle fight and you feel a presence near, or hear a voice that in your mind will lie, just be thankful that you're not alone and you've got some company from a big marine boys called camouflage.

0: thank you for making Wolfie's Retro Charts part of your day as we count them down in the top 20 from this week in 1983 all the way to the number one. Malcolm McLaren was top 10 with Buffalo Gals earlier this year, and with Trevor Horn still in the production picture, Double Dutch will take him even higher, peaking at number three, the bigger of his two top 10 singles, in at 19. At 18, down from last week's 11, Flash and the Pan, Waiting for a Train.
1: Wolfie's Retro Charts.
0: Here's a song that was first recorded by Iggy Pop in 1977 with David Bowie as co-writer and producer. Now, Bowie is the main act. China Girl is...

The songs you taped off the radio in 1993, Taylor Dane. Can't Get Enough of Your Love moves up 7 places. It's this week's 18. It will climb to 14, her biggest hit since the late 80s run and one of her 5 UK Top 40 singles. Here's another cover. It's East 17 doing The Pet Shop Boys, 1986, number 1. Still building on the success of Deep. Here's West End Girls at 17 on Wolfie's Retro Charts.

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from tonight's feature album, Black Sabbath's Paranoid. That's Planet Caravan. Do you see, if you heard me 5-10 minutes ago saying, if that song's not inspired by drugs, then there was certainly drugs involved. Which is, I suppose, Black Sabbath's reputation, especially at that time in their careers. If there wasn't drugs involved, there was probably some quite nearby, shall we say. As it happens, Planet Caravan is actually about floating off through the universe with the one you love. If I've been quite unkind to Sabbath in my notes. I'll read exactly what I've written here. As it happens, I've written, Planet Caravan is about floating through the universe with your lover /drugs. We just, I don't think that's being unkind to Sabbath, especially in that period, because the drug use was legendary. I think it's a fair way of putting it. They did go through an awful lot of coke. And I suppose that did have an effect on musical output, which has become, you know, when you think especially those first two albums from that period of Sabbath, it's an iconic period. You don't get artists like that, songs like that anymore, probably because drugs aren't cool and they'll destroy your body and your mind and everything else. Unless you're Keith Richards, in which case you're probably going to be pickled. Let's move on from that. Let's do a time check, shall we? It's 10 minutes to it's not 10 minutes to midnight. It feels like it the way I'm talking just now. 10 minutes to 11 o'clock. Well, 11 o'clock we'll have the news. And after that, you've got me for another hour. I bet you can't wait. That hour starts with Battle Beast. It's a song from them called Master of Illusion. If anybody can keep up with the lyrics from Sabbath, it's Battle Beast. Before that, I've got a couple more songs to take you up to the hour. Fire Fire from Laura Cox coming up just now, and after that, Night Ranger with Running Out of Time to take you up to then. I will speak to you after 11 o'clock, where we have the news, by the way. If you want to go and do anything else for 2 minutes, then you're well entitled to do so. Let's face it, the news is barely worth listening to. I'll speak to you after these here on the Hospital Broadcasting Service.

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I think it's reasonable now to call Haxan friends of the programme. We, I wouldn't say I know them that well, but, you know, friends of the programme. 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Here's a song that it's not about getting the train, but it could be. It's from Kira Mack. It's called One Way Ticket. And after that, I've got a song which I think you're going to like from Unleash the Archers. We'll talk about that once we've had it. Here's Kira Mack.